Vous êtes formidable. Sans vous, je suis rien. Avec vous, je suis tout. And now we play a song by our bassist, Leroy Vinegar. This is a song, we don't have a title for it yet. So if you want to get with the groove, just go on and stretch out and let your feet stamp and whatever you want, just feel it. If we feel it. Here we go.

Closing of places of entertainment. All cinemas, theaters, and other places of entertainment are to be closed immediately until further notice. Sports gatherings and all gatherings for purposes of entertainment and amusement, whether outdoor or indoor, which involve large numbers congregating together, are prohibited until further notice. This refers especially to gatherings for purposes of entertainment. But people are earnestly requested not to crowd together unnecessarily in any circumstances.

We know now that in the early years of the 20th century, this world was being watched closely by intelligences greater than man, yet as mortal as his own. We know now that as human beings busied themselves about their various concerns, they were scrutinized and studied, perhaps almost as narrowly as a man with a microscope might scrutinize the transient creatures that swarm and multiply in a drop of water.

is no life on this planet, only beneath its surface, which is where we are now. Beneath the mountains, deep within the core of the planet. But now we have finished draining its resources for

0: was president, I start the Watergate all over
1: president
0: again.
1: All the way wrong, oh, man. You know, it's all the way wrong.
2: Oh, oh no, they just got caught.
3: Man, they got guitar.
0: Let me tell you.
4: Listen.
5: Well, I'm not a big politician. Hell, I don't want to be. Why, I wouldn't be the president if the whole world voted for me. Well, they say I'd have to get permission to be alone, to think. Well, I'd have to have someone taste my cognac before I could take a drink. Now, partner, being president is not the role to play. No, not for me. Now, partner, being the president is not the role I want to play.

they take a trip for Mushkudara in the rain, and on the way they fall in love. He's wearing a stiff collar and a full-dress suit. She looks at him longingly through her veil and casually feeds him candy. Oh, those Turks.

morning to everyone that has just tuned in to this program. This is Lin Sin Sin from Singapore. I shall now read to you a poem in Mandarin.

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The title of this work is Rondo a Capriccio in G, Opus 129,

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Before we play our next tune, I'd like to take a moment to introduce everyone in the quintet, reading from right to left, or from your left to our right, John Williams on the piano. John? Bob Brookmeyer on the valve trombone. Bill Anthony on the bass. And Art Mardigan on the drums. Now we're going to play another ballad. This one is called Polka Dots and Moonbeams.

0: primary immigration from the so-called New Commonwealth.
1: That is to say, former colonies where black people constitute the majority.
0: Ended over 20 years ago with the 1971 Immigration Act.
1: Black people
2: constitute less than 6%.

Victor Bailey on the bass. Omar Hakim, drummer. Jose Rossi, percussionist. Joseph Zavenu, keyboards. My name is Wayne Shorter. Thank you.

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passing sight of passing things, a tender touch, a flapping wing, a solid chance to break the mold.

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1: Yes, das war Duffy Power aus England mit dieser sehr untypischen Interpretation von Hound Dog. Und was kommt jetzt?
2: Jetzt kommt auch ein Cover, nämlich von Brandon Wood, Psychotic Reaction.
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Two. 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Oh yeah!

0: 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DJ Burnt, what you got for the people?
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0: James Brown.
2: Part three, part three. BC, Sublime, McCarthy. Heavy on the list. You blink my eyes.

0: Good morning, good afternoon, good evening, wherever you may be on this Sunday. You're tuned in to the Real Heartbeats Hip Hop Radio Show. DJ Burnt in the house. He's on the set. DJ T-Bone just walked in. My name is Sha Levy.
1: Check it out, bro.
0: We trying to hit your heart.
1: I'm working
0: heavy
1: all week, bro. Tonight's the night.
0: With the best of the best.
1: Yeah, I'm trying to go out, man. I'm trying to get lost, man.
0: What?
1: What you saying, man? Get down.
0: We down, get always. New York Heartbeat.
1: Get lost, yeah.
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1: Let's get lost, yeah, yeah.
0: Coming to you live from Cologne, Germany.
1: Let's get lost, yeah.
0: Shout out to Albany.

yeah, we can ready to get back into it. B.I.G., give you that warning, bro. A lot of things out here, be careful. Let's go.

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Probably I should be more concerned with my ways and mellow out. But I just don't give a fuck, my shit's too ghettoed out. And it might seem a shame, I own all these objects and still live in the projects.

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1: Yo, what up, Don? What up? Yo, I just got my hands on this new biscuit, you know what I'm saying? Work. I got to go see something. Yo, walk me over here real fast, yo.
2: What?
1: Yo, what's up, man? You see them niggas right there, man?
2: Yeah.
1: I'm saying, man, it's about time, man. Them niggas is shining, everything, you know what I'm saying? Them niggas is getting my money, yo. Yo, fuck that, man. We get that nigga, yo.
3: Yeah, that's what I'm talking about.
4: Don't make no move, kid.
5: Right.
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6: What you gonna do about it? You know we gotta do that.
7: It was a murder. 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

0: 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Stupid motherfuckers.
1: 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It's your boy Bong. October edition. Let's get it.

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1: Yo, Reggie. DF Squad. 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

0: Yo, New York Heartbeats, out of office. 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You know what I'm saying? 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And yeah, hope y'all enjoying it. We going on into the next.
1: DJ T-Bomb. Hit him again.
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0: Dickens. 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
1: Oh, baby!
0: I've got a song to sing.
1: Here we go.
0: I've got a song to sing.
1: Oh, baby!
0: I've got a song to sing.
1: Follow me now.

0: Yo, G.
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0: G. Yo, I'm doing this record. We got Big Daddy Kane over there. We all gonna do just one part because, you know, we came a long way. You know, from back in the Martin Luther King days, Malcolm X.
1: And hard to tell.
0: Now that we see Nelson Mandela's free, we're going to talk about this. We're going to talk about this racism. Stop that. You know what I'm saying?
1: Yeah,
0: we're
1: going to
0: stop that. So, G, why don't you just do your rhyming part, and then I'll come on after you.
1: All right, check it out.
0: Go
1: ahead. 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
1: In the days of slavery, some got to run away and many got done away. 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
2: Spin that back.
3: Last 10 minutes, y'all. Yeah, Carpy. It's your boy, Bone.
2: Drop it.
4: Yeah. New York Coffee.

I'd like to say thank you for joining us this evening. I hope you enjoyed yourself. Now the boys and I have one more number we'd like to play for you. I hope you'll stick around. These are the after hours. 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Stick around for a little bit. And all the ladies, what I want you to do right now, I want you to look me directly in my eyes. I can promise you this, I will be looking back at you, and I see you. I see.

competition there every year. We vote for them every year and lick our asses for our vote. 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